blast from messiahs, pray boy for joy, guns banderillas, broken wisdom toys, sexy sisters deluxe, beware of the fox, you say you're fine, you feel the borderline, no fear, no hate, we'll pass the golden gate, no fear, no hate, you'll pass the golden gate.

code of hidden words and phrases that not only reveals our past and present, but foretells our future. Some even believe that it contains the actual blueprints of the universe. After removing all of the spaces and punctuation, hidden words are discovered by skipping equal numbers of letters. For example, every 4th, 12th, 50th, like a giant crossword puzzle, all encoded. Isaac Newton spent the last 10 years of his life studying. Another example, a computer found encoded at the same skip distance. Around it, this could be achieved. Code would actually feed us prophecies of our coming.

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I hate my loneliness. 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
1: 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Yeah, I'm sitting up in Dolly's house, Dolly's house. Now I'm sitting.

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We don't actually get taught about how to communicate with another.

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0: 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I got the skipping rope. Now I go live like no dub.
1: No joke.

0: See Dr. Miami,
1: whoa.
0: He ran his racks up and took him a trip out to Cali.
1: I
0: seen that new coupe, said instantly, I gotta have it.
1: Give me that.
0: I asked where that pussy belong to, she said, fuck him, I can have it.
1: Yo,
0: bitch been talking for 20 minutes, talking about she the baddest.
1: Okay.
0: Bitch, I just got this new load and I need somewhere to stash it.
1: For real though.
0: Talking all that boss bitch shit, ho.

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Another 9 days of life. 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

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If you a planet, then I'm a nerve. 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

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And I'm out for violence, chaos, lawlessness all the way. I don't care about anybody or anything except for myself and my mission. And your kids out there, if you've got kids out there, they're going to be my kids. I'm going to own those kids. They're going to do anything that I say. And they can identify with me because the real true nonconformist children in this country are sick and tired of their parents, their school, their people force-feeding them what to do. I am the answer. When they listen to my lyrics and they listen to my songs, they're listening to the way that it really should be. And you know that, and I know that. So don't brain, because your kids are my kids.